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0: Time is 6 o'clock for Eden FM News. I'm Lynn Clutie. A very good morning to you. The Kango Caves will officially reopen today following the devastating floods that struck the Garden Route in May and June this year. The tourism sector suffered a significant setback. Severe damage to the main access road to the Kango Caves made it impossible for visitors to safely reach the attraction. The R328 was reopened earlier this month and the Kango Caves were able to welcome visitors again. Oudtshoorn Municipality spokesperson Candice Biscombe says the reopening is not only about welcoming visitors back, but also to experience the rich heritage of the Kango Caves once again.
1: The Kango Caves, in partnership with Oudtshoorn Municipality, is delighted to announce the launch of the official reopening of the Kango Caves on Friday, the 24th of July, 2026. South Africa's oldest tourist attraction has once again opened their doors to visitors from far and wide after temporarily closing on the 9th of May, 2026, following the devastating floods that impacted many tourism destinations across the Garden Route. Since reopening, we've welcomed many old and new faces to experience the splendor of what the caves have to offer, but hope to receive many more visitors who will continue to cherish and enjoy this remarkable natural wonder. We look forward to welcoming you back.
0: The Western Cape High Court has found the Cape Organisation for the Democratic Taxi Association, the Khayelitsha Somerset West Local Taxi Association, and 23 individuals in contempt of court. The ruling follows an interim order granted by the court in August 2025, which interdicted the affected taxi associations and the members from interfering with public transport services, intimidating operators, or violating operating license conditions on specified routes and at key public transport facilities. They were committed to 90 days imprisonment, suspended for 3 years on condition that they comply with the existing court order during that period. The Western Cape MEC of Mobility, Isaac Seleko, has welcomed the ruling.
2: We welcome this court ruling. It sends a clear message that violence, intimidation, and lawlessness will not be tolerated in our public transport system. We are a government that cares about commuters, and their safety will always come first. They deserve to travel safely, and operators should be able to work without fear.
0: The Western Cape Department of Health has officially opened the new acute psychiatric unit at the Eerste Rivier Hospital, strengthening access to the inpatient psychiatric services across the Cape Metro. The 86 million rand investment reflects the provincial government's commitment to strengthening infrastructure that enables high quality healthcare. Provincial MEC of Health and Wellness, Morel Wenger, says this every person experiencing Morel Wenger says that every person experiencing a mental health crisis deserves to receive the right care at the right time in an environment designed to support healing and dignity. Wenger added that the healthcare infrastructure should be viewed not simply as buildings, but as an important enabler of quality care.
3: Mental health is an essential part of healthcare, and as demand for acute psychiatric services continues to grow, our health system must grow with it. That's why we've opened this new 30-bed acute psychiatric unit at Eerste Rivier Hospital, the first of three new units that will add 90 specialized psychiatric beds across our healthcare system. This investment is about ensuring that every person experiencing a mental health crisis receives the right care at the right time and in an environment designed to support healing, recovery, and dignity.
0: And finally, a 22-year-old male suspect from Fulani will appear in the Blue Downs Magistrate Court soon for the possession of a prohibited firearm and ammunition. He was arrested in Mfuleni on Wednesday after police found him in possession of a firearm and 36 rounds of ammunition at a house in Matulazana Street. Police saw three suspects standing suspiciously at the corner of Tokwana Street, and when they were approaching them, they started running in different directions. Police spokesperson Tembakezi Mpindukana says one of the suspects threw a firearm at a residence and continued to run, but the police eventually caught him and he was arrested. So that is it for this news bulletin. Your next news update will be your news headlines with Monet Peterson in Afrikaans at 6:30. For Eden FM News, I'm Lynn Clutie. A very good morning to you.

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And of course, I'm coming at you with lots of energy because we want to go into this weekend with the greatest of enthusiasm, looking forward to a beautiful weekend. Let me remind you today, my friends, that this is the day that the Lord has made, and we will rejoice and we will be glad in it, in Jesus' name. So I can't believe that this week has actually over. Can you believe it? It has flown. It's been a busy week for us here at Eden FM. It is our last day. Can you believe it? It is our absolute last day of the soup drive. And just super, super excited to be crossing over for the last time with Sebastian and the gang. Really looking forward to, you know, just having a chat with them. Just, I know that it's impossible to do something like that, to, you know, go and spend 3 weeks serving, which is what God has called us to do. He's called us to serve. And, you know, and so just, yeah, I can't wait just to connect with them and just really chat to them. And just hear their hearts, you know, really what the Lord has done in their hearts in this beautiful time of being able to serve. And serve the community, you, the community. We love you. We love to hear from you. We love to connect with you as we did yesterday as well. So very quickly, I found a beautiful prayer yesterday that I want to pray over you. And that is going to be my word of the day today for you, my precious friends. Okay, so basically, here it goes. So I want you to change your posture right now just to receive. All right, and just receive what the Lord is going to do for you right now. So, dear Heavenly Father, thank you that you are not finished with me. Thank you for every place that you carried me when I could not understand what you were doing. Take every mistake and turn it into wisdom. Take every failure and turn it into instruction. Take every betrayal and give me discernment without bitterness. Take away rejection and redirect me towards what belongs in my life. Take every lonely person and teach me to treasure the treasure of your, at least take every lonely season and teach me the treasure of your presence. Come on, amen. Take every wilderness and make it a birthplace of revelation. Help me to see what you see. I am growing. Declare this morning. I stand in agreement with you. I speak it over you that you are growing, you are learning, you are healing, you are becoming. And I believe, Lord, that my greatest chapters do not have live behind me, Lord, but that are still ahead of me. You are still writing, you are still forming, you are still redeeming, God. You are still pouring out, Lord God. Father, if you have saved good wine for this season, give me the courage to receive it. I will not despise the crushing when you are producing wine. I will not despise the pressing when you are releasing oil, precious Jesus. I will not despise the wilderness when you are developing roots, God. I will not call myself a failure because I am becoming who you have called me to be in Jesus' name. I surrender yesterday, Lord, and I receive grace for today, and I walk toward tomorrow, knowing that you are not finished with my story. The greater version of me is at hand. In Jesus' mighty and powerful name, amen and amen.

0: To save, yes, he is, my friends. I hope that you receive that prayer with all your heart. And I speak over you today that you have the most beautiful day ever, ever, ever. That, of course, is Hillsong Worship. They've brought us such amazing songs through the years. And I'm going to be biased and say that it's my favorite part of the morning when I get to play worship music and when I get to speak to you about Jesus. But the rest is my favorite too. And Friday are my favorite, and I love to bring the energy on a Friday, get you excited for the weekend, play some lekker music that gets the blood pumping and gets you really excited for your weekend and for what's to come. It's going to be a jam-packed show. I got Eden Beds in the house this morning. I am also interviewing Minister Isaac Seleku at about 8:15 this morning as well, so you want to stay attuned for that. Up next, we've got a bit of an ad break for you. Welcome, Rise and Shine. It is your breakfast show, yeah, at Eden FM. Wakey, wakey. Rise and Shine with me, Lynn Clute.
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9: Hou jy van langarmsdans? 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Die gewilde Melody Sex Orkest gaan musiek maak en die Eden FM span gaan saam kuier. Die prys is slegs R120. Bring jou eie X, Y, Z en Mankie. Deure oop om 7 namiddag. 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Kaartjies beskikbaar by die Eden FM kantore en die organiseerders Iwet by 044-874-5085 of kontak Auntie Molly by 073-618-6913. 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

0: Ah, the unmistakable bassline and rocker sound voice of Suzy Quatro with She's In Love With You. What an awesome way to start the weekend with some lekker rock music, some lekker funky, fun, blood-pumping music, some English music, some Afrikaans music. Ach, we're going to do it all in your breakfast show this morning. Aren't we happy, people, that it's Friday? What are we up to this weekend? Let me know, what are you up to? And you know what, on that note, let me know if you were a tourist guide, yeah, in George. I mean, especially for the locals that have been here for a long, long time. I mean, I've been here for a year and a half, you know, and I'm still making my way through all the beautiful and awesome spots here in the Southern Cape. But if you were a tourist, let me know places that you would, at least a tourist guide, not a tourist, let me know where you would recommend that somebody goes to. Maybe it's like a hidden gem like Die Blou Dam that we heard of as well, which is just absolutely gorgeous. The scenery is just stunning. You know, maybe it's just a beautiful place that, you know, you and your family love to go to. And somebody's listening today and they're going, man, I want to do something different this weekend. Tell me on 060-505-6293. Let me just say that again. It's 060-505-2693. Let us know where we can lead the listeners to. And even myself, I'm keen to know as well. I'm always keen to go and hop on the back of the bike with hubby and go and explore, obviously in the bucky if the weather is not so lekker. It's Friday all day today, my people. It is the weekend and we are bringing the vibes here at your Eden FM Rise and Shine Breakfast Show.
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0: Lekker, lekker, Los Lapi, Kurt Darren, yeah, on Eden FM. Oh my goodness, I'll never forget when that song came out. I mean, people went ballistic. Also, when Raypad went out, actually, I must find that song and I must play it. I remember when Raypad came out, Dozy's a version of Raypad. Oh my goodness, I wanted to say the world, but I don't know about the world. It was the South Africans went crazy, crazy, crazy. But really, Los Lapi is, you know what it is too? It's not necessarily the lyrics. It's more about the beat and about the melody of the song. That's the thing that gets people going. That's the thing that gets people at weddings and parties and whatever. They want to get up and they want to dance, people, if they know how to. But it is now time for our current affairs section of the day. So, South African consumers will not see any immediate relief on borrowing costs after South African Reserve Bank kept the repo rate unchanged at 7%. The decision means the prime lending rate remains at 10.50%, affecting home loans, vehicle finance and other forms of credit across the country. Reserve Bank Governor Lesetia Kanyago says the Monetary Policy Committee believes the current policy stance remains appropriate amid continued economic uncertainty. For more on this, here is Jade Soteria.
1: Inwoners van George en die Breër Suid-Kaap wat reeds die druk van stygende lewenskoste, duurder krydeniersware en hoë maandelikse skuldpaaiemente ervaar, sal vir eers geen verligting op rentekoerse kry nie. 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
2: Against this backdrop, the committee decided to keep the policy rate unchanged at 7%. Four members preferred a hold, while two favored an increase of 25 basis points. The committee agreed that the outlook is uncertain, and with the rate increase at our previous meeting, the policy stance is appropriate for now, with rates somewhat restrictive. The forecast from our quarterly projection model shows the policy rate broadly stable through the remainder of the year. The model shows cuts later in the forecast as inflation falls to 3% and rates adjust towards neutral levels.
1: En dit was die Reservebank se gouverneur Lesetia Kanyago en ek is Jade Soteria vir Eden FM.
0: That's it. We're going to be playing funky music for you all day, all morning, yeah, on The Breakfast Show. Some Wild Cherry with Play That Funky Music.

0: I'm not going to play the funky music until I die. I'm very much alive and I plan on doing so for sure. Oh man, what a lekker song. So unless you've been living under a rock, everybody knows how well our boys, our Dodger SWD Eagles have been doing. And tonight they are going to be playing the Falker at the Otanequa Stadium in the Carling Currie Cup First Division Final. I'm sure the tickets are already sold out, but all of us here at Eden FM just want to wish them all the very best. Go get them, boys. But up now, we have our friend Mario with our traffic update. Good morning, Mario.
1: Yeah, Lynn, a very, very good morning to you, and thank you very much for that powerful prayer and also that amazing song. Ja, dis Vrydag, daarom wil ons al ons motoriste, as ook besoekende motoriste, inlig oor die padwerke wat oor die naweek sal voortgaan. 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En die traffic light still defective of faulty on the corner of St. Mary's en Beer Street. Motorists, please be on the lookout for pedestrians, which include learners who's crossing there. Then in Neisner Main Street inbound, slow-moving traffic at this moment in time in the direction of Brenton-on-Sea. Ja, Lynn, alle paie lei vanaand uit in die Kwa Park, so ons kan verwag dat ons drukverkeer sal ervaar in Augusta, sowel as Langenhoven-straat. Geniet die rugby, en indien u gaan drink, moenie bestuur nie. En as jy bestuur, moenie drink nie. Any other traffic related matters to be forwarded to traffic on Mario at edenfm.co.za. I'm Mario Givelaar with the regional traffic report for edenfm. Your voice in paradise. Lynn, you must have a fantastic day and a weekend. Greetings until Monday.
0: Oh, thank you, Mario. He's just always so incredibly sweet and so incredibly kind. And so just a reminder that if you do live in the Heatherlands area, Heather Park area, going towards Blanco, obviously we all know where Otanequa Park is, the traffic's probably going to be a bit hectic there. So if you're not going to the rugby, then make sure that you get home before you get bogged down. We're going to go to some ads, and then I've got some lekker music. Of course I do. Some lekker music taking us through to the news, so you can jive in your car, in your house, in your room, wherever it is that you are right now.
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you like dancing this morning, my special friends? And I couldn't think of a better way than to put in a oldie but a goodie, a Lekker Afrikaanse Nommerkie by Anton Goos. And when last have we heard this number? Oh man, this is a good one. May Stellenbosch and Nolike, here we go.

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1: That's it, my friends, for great music, great company, positive vibes, all those good things. You are tuned into the Eden FM Rise and Shine Breakfast Show, and a very good morning to you. It's Lynn Clute behind the mic. You know, I don't want to be biased and be that person like, oh, I'm only happy on a Friday. You know, if you listen to me, I'm a very positive person, and I've always said I'm a glass half full kind of chick, and I stand by that. But there is something in the air on a Friday, my friends. There really, really is. And today is a special day, but also a little bit of a sad day. It's the last day of our soup drive. We've been on the road for 3 weeks. Well, not myself, but my awesome colleagues have given up their time, and they've gone to serve you, the community. And I'm going to be crossing over to Sebastian shortly after we have a little bit of an ad break. If you've been with me this morning, you know that I've been playing all kinds of lekker music. You probably think, who's this crazy English chick playing Anton Goosen? But you know what? I like and I dig the Afrikaans stuff too. It's part of my heritage. It's where I come from. I just don't speak it that well. Please don't give me a hard time because of that. Okay. Yeah, definitely going to get hold of the guys. Even if we have technical issues, I'm going to get hold of Sebastian, and we're going to chat on air, and we're going to just end off with a bang with our awesome soup drive brought to you by Powertrade, which is in its 13th year now.
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0: Survivor with Eye of the Tiger this morning. We are bringing the vibes, and I have got my special friend and colleague on the line. Oh, my darling, we're having technical issues again. How is it going, though, on the last day of the soup drive?
1: A very good morning to you, Lynn, and different listeners. You know, it's funny. On the final day, we have a lot of challenges. But at least we made it happen.
0: Yeah, absolutely. And you know what? I've actually been just interested to know, Sebastian, how are you feeling? I mean, you've been on the road with the team, and unfortunately now we can't get to chat to them right now because we're doing a telephonic. But, you know, you've been spearheading this, and how are you feeling after 3 weeks of serving the community? You must be a little bit sad that it's coming to an end today.
1: Absolutely. Yes, we're a bit... It's emotional roller coaster, to put it that way. Yes, yeah, it's in a nutshell like that, you know. But what's very heartwarming is that We Buy Cars, one of our big sponsors,
0: yes,
1: surprised everyone this morning. They came through.
0: Wow.
1: Yes, they are here. And our teachers, they got goodie bags.
0: Oh,
1: 250 that they're going to be giving away.
0: Amazing.
1: Right here to everyone that's taking a cup of soup this morning.
0: That is incredible. A massive shout out to We Buy Cars.
1: To We Buy Cars. Yay!
0: Wow.
1: So you want to buy a car, go to We Buy Cars.
0: Go
1: please.
0: To We Buy Cars. Or you want to sell a car, go to We Buy Cars as well.
1: Yeah, we've got one of the managers here as well.
0: Yes.
1: He's here with his team. And they're doing a great job, you know. They're actually doing a great job helping the system with dishing out soup and... And getting out to the dash and the mollies and taking pictures is quite extraordinary.
0: Yeah.
1: We haven't had this support in a very long time.
0: That's amazing, Sebastian. It just shows you how when we come through for the community, how, you know, just how it moves the hand of God. And this is God's heart as well, you know, that we get out there, that we're kind, and that we lend a helping hand wherever we can go. So, so where are you? I mean, people want to know.
1: We are in George. We are in George this morning. Yes, in George.
0: Lovely.
1: And funny enough, that's why you're laughing. In George, and can you believe that? In George, we're having technical problems in our hometown.
0: Ach, but a boer maak a plan.
1: Yes. But we enjoy the Highway Fisheries, and from 12 till 2, we're going to be at Pick and Pay in Pakkelsdorp.
0: Okay,
1: that's
0: lovely.
1: Where we're going to be, and there's also going to be handing out goodie bags there from We Buy Cars, one of our main sponsors.
0: Amazing.
1: We're going to be handing out goodie bags, and the soup is totally different today.
0: Is it?
1: Totally different.
0: Tell me, why?
1: There's a lot of meat. There's a lot of meat in that soup today, also sponsored by We Buy Cars.
0: Wow.
1: There's fruit, vegetables, all, you name it, in that soup.
0: Amazing. Sebastian.
1: You must see how people are shocked when they see that too.
0: I'm a little bit jealous.
1: Nobody, they're not used to

0: you. I can't promise you.
1: No. Sebastian, it's just been a wonderful 3 weeks just connecting with you guys and also just letting our listeners know, you know, what we're up to. I mean, we're in our 13th year of this Soup Drive. And, I mean, you're a seasoned radio presenter. You've been with Eden FM for many, many years. Like, I mean, how many of those years have you been doing Soup Drive now?
0: So I started from 2012 with the Soup Drive.
1: Wow, Sebas?
0: Yes.
1: Amazing. Well, you know what? I want to honor you today. I want to honor you and Tani Molly and Tani Blanche and everybody else that has just selflessly gone out there and represented us as Eden FM, been on the road in the cold, Stever Twinner, Stever Fingers, all of
0: that. Fingers,
1: yeah. Oh, shame. Just honor you guys. Thank you for representing us well. And thank you for working so hard. And you know, God bless you guys. You must have a lekker rest this weekend. And. Enjoy the rugby tonight, the SW Eagles. Are you gonna make it or no?
0: No, I don't think I will make it for tonight.
1: Yeah.
0: Hopefully tomorrow I'll be.
1: I don't blame you.
0: Yeah, hopefully tomorrow I'll be at Mr. Meat with Sarissa. I will see. But tonight it's out for me.
1: I don't blame you.
0: I don't think I'm late. Will be there tonight. I think the people that need to be honored is Jason. And the team that's been here for years now, you know.
1: Yes, of course.
0: They started the Soup Drive, and I just fell in. And Crystal G, Fernando Bajos.
1: Yeah.
0: Just the name of Felicia, who also went on the Soup Drive with us for many years. Nolly D.
1: Yeah.
0: Fritz Faro.
1: Amazing.
0: And, the name of you. And then, there's a lot of people that were involved, man.
1: Yeah.
0: But I must say, they really paved the way and... Eden FM's got a good name, you know, when it comes to every town. People just want to be there and interact and engage, you know. That's what the radio is all about.
1: Yeah. And for those of you, and I'm sure that many, many of you that have been listening for years, you all know who Jason Stanley is. He's part of the furniture at Eden FM. I mean, we can't live without the guy. Like, he does, like, everything around here. Exactly. So just honor him as well. And Mornay Peterson, the station manager.
0: Yes.
1: You know.
0: Calvin Brooks.
1: Oh, man, just one of the kindest people I know. Just so kind. Yeah. So fair. Sebas, any parting thoughts before we sign off for now?
0: I would just like to thank everyone, you know, for supporting Eden FM and keep doing so. I know we're not going to be here for the rest of our lives, you know, but we're trying to create a legacy and leave a legacy for everyone that's coming behind us or after us.
1: Yeah.
0: So that they just continue the good work, you know, just to be there for your fellow person.
1: Right.
0: Give them that smile, try your utmost to make a difference. Even if it's in a small way, you know, I always say that. And thank you to you as well, Lynn. For sticking us out, you know.
1: No, but it's been so fun for me because it's my first. It's my first round, you know, with this, and obviously still being very nat achter die ore at Eden FM, just getting to know everybody. It's just been such a joy, really. It has. But hats off to you guys, and if you just want to shout out We Buy Cars one more time.
0: Yes, shout out to We Buy Cars, shout out to Power Train.
1: Amen.
0: Shout out to all the sponsors, Sasco for providing the bread, everyone that played a role, and a massive shout out to the team here, to Molly, Amasara, Lance Benjamin, NJ, everyone.
1: Yeah.
0: That, you know where people are together, there's a lot of things happening.
1: That's it.
0: And a big thank you to Monet Peterson for holding it down, you know, and make sure that everything went well in first. Staying there to help, you know.
1: Oh, man.
0: But we're doing it. Thank you so much to everyone, all the listeners, you know. We appreciate you guys.
1: Yeah.
0: And thank you for your continued support, and I know we can depend on you.
1: Yes.
0: Also to Dr. Vali Felier and his team, you know. Yeah. Thank you so much. Martins, everyone. All the sponsors, they were brilliant. Thank you so much.
1: Oh,
0: thank
1: Sebastian,
0: you,
1: you're making me like tearful here now. This is like...
0: No!
1: Listen, also, thank you so much for doing my show yesterday. I mean, I was listening and you are switched on, brother. I really... I enjoyed listening to the breakfast show yesterday morning. But anyway.
0: Thank you so much.
1: But we're going to try and catch up with you guys just before the end of the show today as
0: all
1: well.
0: Right.
1: All right. Bless you.
0: Thank you so much.
1: And enjoy, my friend. Okay, ciao, ciao. Bye.

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1: That's it. Wake up and let's shine this morning, my friends. Been having a jaw behind the mic today. I've already had some comments, people saying, oh, we're loving the music that you're playing this morning. What is it this morning? Why have you got so much energy this morning? Well, it's Friday, Yvette. Ne? She's standing next to me. It's Friday. Yvette also wants to go down to the soup drive this morning. And so you might see her there. She's got something here that she's putting under my nose that's pink. I don't know what on earth that is. Maybe we can talk about that after the news. But I'm quickly going to be doing the news headlines for you. It's Friday, baby. What can I say? I mean, it's a good day to be alive. And I hope you're as pumped and as excited as I am. Oh, bless you guys. Here's your news headlines.

It's 7:30 and I'm Lynn Clutey with your news headlines. The Cango Caves will officially reopen today following the devastating floods that struck the Garden Route in May and June this year. The tourism sector suffered a significant setback. And the Western Cape High Court has found the Cape Organisation for the Democratic Taxi Association, the Khayelitsha Somerset West Local Taxi Association, and 23 individuals in contempt of court. The Western Cape Department of Health and Wellness has officially opened the new acute psychiatric unit at Esterfield Hospital, strengthening access to inpatient psychiatric services across the Cape Metro. And finally, a 22-year-old male suspect from Fuleni will appear in the Blue Downs Magistrates Court for the possession of a prohibited firearm and ammunition. That is it for your news headlines, my friends. It's Friday. It's the Rise and Shine Breakfast Show and your full comprehensive news bulletin in English will come up at 8 o'clock by me, Lynn Clutey. A very good morning to you.

0: The time is 8 o'clock for Eden FM News. I'm Lynn Clute. A very good morning to you. The Cango Caves will officially reopen today, following the devastating floods that struck the Garden Route in May and June this year. The tourism sector suffered a significant setback. Severe damage to the main access road to the Cango Caves made it impossible for visitors to safely reach the attraction. The R328 was reopened earlier this month, and the Cango Caves were able to welcome visitors again. Oudtshoorn Municipality spokesperson Candice Biscobi says the reopening is not only about welcoming visitors back, it is also an opportunity to showcase the many tourism experiences the Oudtshoorn region has to offer. She says they look forward to welcoming visitors to experience the rich heritage of the Cango Caves once again.
1: The Cango Caves, in partnership with Oudtshoorn Municipality, is delighted to announce the launch of the official reopening of the Cango Caves on Friday, the 24th of July, 2026. South Africa's oldest tourist attraction has once again opened their doors to visitors from far and wide after temporarily closing on the 9th of May, 2026, following the devastating floods that impacted many tourism destinations across the Garden Route. Since reopening, we've welcomed many old and new faces to experience the splendor of what the caves have to offer, but hope to receive many more visitors who will continue to cherish and enjoy this remarkable natural wonder. We look forward to welcoming you back.
0: The Western Cape High Court has found the Cape Organisation for the Democratic Taxi Association, the Khayelitsha Somerset West Local Taxi Association, and 23 individuals in contempt of court. The ruling follows an interim order granted by the court in August 2025, which interdicted the affected taxi associations and their members for interfering with public transport services, intimidating operators, or violating operating license conditions on specified routes and their members from transport facilities. They were committed to 90 days imprisonment, suspended for 3 years, on condition that they comply with the existing court order during that period. Western Cape MEC of Mobility, Isaac Seleku, has welcomed the ruling.
2: We welcome this court ruling. It sends a clear message that violence, intimidation, and lawlessness will not be tolerated in our public transport system. We are a government that cares about commuters, and their safety will always come first. They deserve to travel safely, and operators should be able to work without fear.
0: The Western Cape Department of Health and Wellness has officially opened the acute psychiatric unit at Eerste Rivier Hospital, strengthening access to inpatient psychiatric services across the Cape Metro. The 86 million rand investment reflects the provincial government's commitment to strengthening infrastructure that enables high-quality healthcare. Provincial MEC of Health and Wellness, Morel Wenger, says this very person experiencing a mental health crisis deserves to receive the right care at the right time in an environment designed to support healing and dignity. Wenger added that the healthcare infrastructure should be viewed not simply as buildings, but also an enabler of quality and care.
3: Mental health is an essential part of healthcare. And as demand for acute psychiatric services continues to grow, our health system must grow with it. That's why we've opened this new 30-bed acute psychiatric unit at Eerste Rivier Hospital, the first of three new units that will add 90 specialized psychiatric beds across our healthcare system. This investment is about ensuring that every person experiencing a mental health crisis receives the right care at the right time and in an environment designed to support healing, recovery, and dignity.
0: And finally, your financial indicators for the day. A short while ago, the rand traded against the US dollar at 16 rand and 82 cents, the euro at 19 rand and 14 cents, the British pound at 22 rand and 39 cents, and gold is selling at $4,027.97 a fine ounce. Brent crude oil is $100 Let me say that again. Brent crude oil, $100.25 a barrel. And finally, a Bitcoin is currently trading at $65,345.89. That is it for this news bulletin. I'm Lynn Clutie for your Eden FM News.

0: Some awesome vibes here on Eden FM on your breakfast show. It's Lynn Clutie behind the mic, and it's the last hour of your Rise and Shine breakfast show here at Eden FM. So awesome to have you with us. I've got some amazing guests in the studio, and in case you haven't been hearing, we've been doing lots and lots of work and ads with the Job Seekers program. But for those of you that don't know, the Western Cape's government getting you to work a Job Seekers program helps unemployed people overcome one of the biggest barriers to finding work, the cost of transport. And the program provides free bus travel for travel vouchers for job seekers so that they can attend interviews and submit their CVs and access employment opportunities, which is absolutely amazing. Joining me in studio this morning, I am so absolutely honored to be interviewing Minister of Mobility, Mr. Isaac Seleku. Welcome back to Eden FM. So lovely to have you with us this morning.
1: Yeah, Lynn, good morning, and good morning to the listeners of Eden FM. It's nice to be back in George, and what an awesome, awesome day it is today.
0: It is, eh? There's just something in the air today. Eh?
1: Indeed. Isaac is in town.
0: Come on! Oh my goodness, I love it, I love it, I love it. So let's get straight into it, Minister. So why was it important to bring the program to George?
1: Yeah, Lynn, firstly, I think I, when I was thinking coming here, I said I need to give context. You know, when I got into the department, the first thing that I got was a document that was given to me, which says about 20 people in our province walks 20 k's to go and look for a job, and then 20 k's without finding a job go back to their homes. And then we said, okay, from the department, what is that we can do to bring some relief in terms of that? And that's why we've currently have the Job Seekers Travel or Voucher Program for people that actually do want to work, that would do want to look for that particular job, and they do want to go to those interview. That the barrier of having to ask or borrow money so that you are able to do this thing that I've mentioned is eliminated. And now the question that you're asking us, why George? We have a willing partner in George. And we have a service that is excellent.
0: Yes.
1: You know, whereas about 97% of the people say like they are very satisfied with the service. Okay. And also, we all know that George will be the next city. You know, it's growing.
0: Amen.
1: And it's important that we are able to assist people. When there is growth, there will be also employment opportunities.
0: Right.
1: So we don't want people to, you know, not to be able to tap into that opportunity by virtue of them not being able to get to that opportunity. Wonderful. So that's why we come in as mobility. Yes. So you know what? You don't have to worry about it. We'll make it possible for you. Oh. If you have the will, why not?
0: Absolutely.
1: That's why we are here.
0: Wonderful. I absolutely love that. Amazing, amazing what you guys are doing. So we're going to ons gaan bietjie nou switch over na Afrikaans toe.
1: Geen probleem.
0: Hoe is jou Afrikaans?
1: Ek droom en slaap in Afrikaans.
0: Fantasties. Okay, okay. 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
0: Yeah.
1: En dit is baie goed. 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
0: Wonderlik, ek kan hoor jy slaap en droom in Afrikaans.
1: Dis korrek.
0: All right, so some people may wonder, you know, whether free bus travel really makes a difference. What would you say to them, Minister?
1: I always, whenever people ask, and that's why we are trying to bring in, whenever we launch our Job Seeker Voucher program, I always say to people, I don't want people to listen to Isaac Seleku. I think the time for listening to speeches. I want to shift to focus to testimonies. I want Lynn to be the one that says if this thing is working or not.
0: Right.
1: You know, and I can tell you now, there are people that have said, you know, because of this opportunity, I am able to get a job. I am able to get to town. It is working. Because once you are lacking, once you don't have anything, you know, you get so despondent.
0: Mm.
1: You don't have the courage to go anywhere.
0: Yeah.
1: You would want to go, but because you don't have the money for to pay for your bus ticket, and then you show someone like, you know, dan rag someone mukh, dan
0: voje
1: rag moedeloos. You know, and ek moet vir u sê, you know, terwyl ons in Blanco gewees het, ek dink 'n maand gelede, het iemand van my gesê, you know, die feit dat jy nou hier is, sal dit vir my nou die geleentheid gee om te gaan. 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So ek is bly dat julle nou hier is. So it does really, really work, because it gives you that opportunity. You just wake up, get into it, get back, you have it.
0: Yeah, just do it.
1: Just do it. You know, and we are here to open the door.
0: Yeah.
1: That's the door, it's open, you just enter.
0: Yeah, and I'm looking forward to interviewing those people in the future, those who actually did get the jobs because they were given the opportunity to get a free bus ride.
1: I think that's what we are saying. You know, the focus must stop, must change from focusing on us as the department.
0: Yeah.
1: Let's look at the beneficiaries.
0: Yeah.
1: The beneficiaries must be able to be the ambassadors of the job seeker voucher.
0: Amen.
1: So that they are able to tell us, did it actually really have the impact that we want it to be?
0: Yeah.
1: And I can assure you, you know, when we were in Blanco, we had someone from Cape Town, you know, so that, you know, she can testify, so that people can see, you know, and feel it from themselves. You know what? The fact that we're able to get that voucher, I am able today, you know, to look after my kid. I am able to look after my siblings.
0: Yes.
1: I am able to look after my parents. That's what we want to do.
0: Because let's face it, when you're not working, it does something to your self-confidence. And so, you know, to just, you know, encourage the guys out there today, I don't have the money to go, but you know what? Yeah, is an opportunity for you to get up and you've got free transport, go and get that interview.
1: And
0: it will change your life.
1: That's the job of government. You must create that conducive environment.
0: Right.
1: You know, businesses are here. That's why we are partnering. We need to partner with businesses and to say, you know what, we are giving you the people. You know, these are the opportunities we are bringing them to you. And people need to embrace it. They need to look at it. They don't have to abuse the bus rides. Use it when it's necessary.
0: Yeah.
1: Don't use it for the sake of using it, and then it's going to be depleted, and then you have not achieved anything.
0: That's right.
1: You know, but ours is to say, we understand your plight. We don't want you to worry about the cost of transport.
0: Yeah.
1: When you get an opportunity to say you are scheduled for an interview, you know, the only thing that you need to worry about is, how am I going to ace that interview?
0: That's it.
1: That's all. You know, you got the job because you were focused on just getting the job.
0: Wonderful. So, vandag is jou hele span in Pakkalsdorp. 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
1: Ja, you know, Pakkalsdorp, ek dink daar was 'n versoek. 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
0: En ek het ook 'n drukkie gekry, en it was very nice.
1: Dit is warm.
0: Alright, last but certainly not least, minister, if someone can't make it to Pakkalsdorp today, I never say that right. Did I say it right now?
1: Pakkalsdorp,
0: there we go. Okay, if someone can't make it to Pakkalsdorp today, how can they register?
1: Now, what they can register, you know, you can also just go to our website. You know, you'll find it on mobility, and then you're getting you to work. You can get that.
0: Yeah.
1: And then you can register yourself. And also, what we are trying to bring in now, we are trying to make it more easier. You know, for the ones that are partnering with us, we are also looking at maybe having a QR code. So while you're on the bus or while the bus is standing outside, there's just a QR code. You just have a smartphone. You can just like just take a pic and then you can register. We're trying to really make it so easier for people, you know, because we understand that people won't be able to get to where we want to go to. But what other alternatives do we have to make sure that they are able to register? Because we want as many people as we can to register because it's important.
0: Minister, we've come to the end. I don't know if you've got anything else that you would like to add while we're on air.
1: No, Lynn, firstly, I would say really, you guys are actually making it easier for us to spread our message, you know, and we really appreciate, you know, your partnership and for being able to always invite us, you know, because you are using this mechanism so that we, are, we, can,

0: opportunities, I just want to encourage them and say, don't lose hope.
1: Yes.
0: You know, lovely. Your time will come.
1: Yeah.
0: You know, we as government, we are here to help you. You know, at maybe at times you will use all your bus straps and you won't get that opportunity. But don't lose hope.
1: That's
0: you know, just don't lose hope. You know, keep believing that one day you will also be one of the beneficiaries that will have the testimony and say, you know, because of the partnership we had with the Department of Mobility and our different stakeholders like Eden FM, you know, some of them will hear, you know, the ads playing, and then they will look at the opportunity and ask for more information, and then they will register, and then it will be their breakthrough to
1: right.
0: say, don't lose hope, you know, keep on believing. You know, when it's your turn, you will definitely get it.
1: Brilliant.
0: Thank you very much.
1: Brilliant. Minister of Mobility, Mr. Isaac Seleku, it was absolute pleasure to meet you and to have you in studio. I hope we'll have the privilege again. And for those of you wanting to register, please go down to Picaldstorp today. You're going to get a hug and a handshake from Mr. Isaac Seleku. It's just been such a privilege and an honor to interview you today. God bless you in everything that you're doing. All the best for the future.
0: Thank you very much. Thank you to you guys.
1: Bless you.

0: Dion has some pipes on her, doesn't she? Oh my word. If you've just joined me, I hope you haven't just joined me. I hope that you've been with me the whole morning. But it's Friday, people. It's a good day to be alive, and it's been a fantastic show and just a lot of excitement all around. There's just so much happening. There's Soup Drive. There's rugby tonight. There's rugby this weekend. We have the Go George, Go Register at Pikkalsdorp today with Minister of Mobility Isaac Seleka. Please go ahead. I've just interviewed him now. What an amazing, amazing initiative. Go and register if you are looking for a job but you are battling with a transport. They will transport you for free. Go and register in Pikkalsdorp today. Listen, guys, we've got about 45. No, how long have we got? We've probably got about 35 minutes left. We're gonna bring it. We're gonna chat to our Soup Drive guys as well. It's last day of Soup Drive, and I think everybody's feeling a little bit sad, but what an incredible initiative. 13 years of going to you, the public, and feeding you and just bringing the radio to you. It's always fun for us to do that. It's been a great week of that too. We did an outside broadcast yesterday, got to meet some of the listeners at the Garden Route Mall, and it's just a good day all around. Embrace it and enjoy it.
1: Hou op om geld te mors op advertensies wat mense vergeet. As jy klante in jou winkel wil hê, lewer Eden FM aktiverings en regstreeks uitsendings van George tot Nysna, Mosselbaai tot Oudtshoorn. 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Live op die lig en live ter plaatse. 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
2: Jou handelsmerk kry aandag. 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Eden FM, wat luisteraars reg oor die tuinroete in kopers omskep.
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4: Die Love Oudtshoorn Festival vind plaas tussen 1 en 4 Oktober 2026. 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

0: I hope that you are awake this morning. In studio here with me is BK as well. We haven't had our normal programming today because, of course, we had an incredibly special guest, Minister of Mobility, Mr. Isaac Seleko, and that was very, very special. That was a good one, hey?
1: It was a very good one, very insightful. And also, man, you have to love what the Western Cape government is doing just for the communities.
0: We are so blessed, yeah. We live in paradise. Honestly, we do.
1: We actually do. And the fact that we see these things happen, now have to wait for testimonies, people who are saying, okay, this program was able to help me. Yeah. It's just amazing.
0: Literally. Yeah, I think it's incredible. I mean, you know, just, you know, I've lived in regions where, you know, the municipality doesn't work, where things are just, and to be able to be given the opportunity to say, here's a free bus ride, you know, get out of bed, go and find yourself a job.
1: Yeah.
0: You know, and as he very rightfully said as well, BK, things are happening here.
1: They actually are.
0: We see them happening.
1: We see the results.
0: So that means there are going to be more opportunities for people.
1: Shout out to the Western Cape government.
0: Come on. But it's a massive sporting weekend. We've got the SW Eagles playing the Falke tonight. The last time they played, I think, was 2017 or 2018. I hope I'm not misquoting here. But we're backing them all the way. They've done so well. And so we've got quite a lengthy sports update from John Plankies that we're going to play for you right now.
2: Yes, I'm geskakel op Eden FM, u stem in die paradys. Vir Eden FM Sport is ek John Plankies. Hartlik welkom. 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Vir Eden FM Sport, op 'n heerlike bewolkte dag hier vanuit ons Oudtshoorn ateljee, is ek John Plaatjes.
0: Blaaskans nodig, ontsnap hierdie Julie en Augustus 2026 na George Country Resort. 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Wag vir jou. Oh, so much activity going on around here at the studio today. Such a busy, awesome show, and no exception at the Soup Drive this morning. My friend Sabandi, are you on? Hello, you are on air. Everyone is so happy today.
3: Nobody greater than you. I wish you the gospel music now. Good morning.
0: Praise God. How's it, Sebastian? Oh, my goodness, my friend. Last day of the Soup Drive. How are we feeling?
3: Oh, we're feeling tired, we're feeling exhausted, but we're also happy, you know.
0: Yes.
3: That we can spend time and indulge indoors amongst our very own loyal listeners. And
0: right.
3: How great to do it at Highway Fisheries. Because Highway Fisheries has been advertising at so they're almost 20 years.
4: 20 years.
3: Yeah, 20 years and 2 months.
0: Wow.
3: And 2 months time, they're going to be open for 20 years. And Ines is 23 years old, so they've been advertising for Ines since the start of their business.
0: Incredible. Absolutely incredible. So for the guys that are listening right now, and they're wanting, that you're in George, and they're wanting to know, where we want to meet the Eden FM guys, and we want to come grab a cup of soup. I know time's running out now till 9 o'clock, but you also, where are you going to be this afternoon?
3: We are at Highway Fisheries today in Nelson Mandela Boulevard. That's where we are.
0: Yeah.
3: Next to Prince Mobile Towers, also one of Eden's clients, our loyal clients and sponsors.
0: Yes.
3: And we're in the main road. They can't miss us. They'll see the bus there.
0: Yeah.
3: Our team is Auntie Molly Albrecht.
0: Yes.
3: Neelan. Then we have Masara Jonk.
0: Yeah.
3: And Blanche Benjamin. But Blanche, if possible, quickly, can I give the phone to Omyan from Highway Fisheries? Would you like to say a couple of words?
0: Absolutely. Johan from Highway Fisheries, eh? Wonderful.
5: Hello, good morning.
0: Good morning, Johan. Welcome to the Breakfast Show. How are you doing this morning?
5: Just hold on, please. You know it.
0: Sure.
5: Oh, but he can't hear you, man. He can't hear you. It's very far away.
0: Oh, dear. Okay.
5: Hello, hello, Lynn.
0: Hi, Johan. Welcome to the Breakfast Show.
5: Okay, thank you.
0: Awesome. Lovely to have you. How's it going down there?
5: Lynn, it's going very, very well.
0: Awesome.
5: Very well. Everything is going up. It's morning about 6 o'clock.
0: Okay.
5: There was a lot of people here, like normal.
0: Right.
5: Yeah, and as you said, that Chubasi now, this soup drive, I think it's about 15. Because they are here since they started with the soup drive, you know?
0: Yes.
5: And my relationship with Eden FM is almost 20 years.
0: That's amazing. Oh, bless you.
5: Yeah, in 2 months. 2 months, it will be 20 years.
0: Wonderful.
5: So I've got a very long relationship with Eden FM. Just one thing, I didn't meet you in person yet.
0: You're going to have to come and say hello. Because you're just down the road.
5: Yes, I'm just down the road,
0: Wonderful.
5: No, I said to my wife, you know, it's really with the relationship I built with the DJs of and broadcasters from Eden FM, well, I've been blessed to know them all these years, you know?
0: Yes, awesome. So I'd love to meet you, so please come and say hello. And thank you so much for chatting with us this morning. Enjoy the rest of the day.
5: Okay, thank you. I'm sorry, I can't hear you very clear because
0: the road is
5: very busy. All the cars,
0: no problem,
5: running up and down, so it's a bit difficult. So I can't hear everything.
0: No problem. You can just hand back to Sebastian, and then we'll carry on. And so, that was Johan from Highway Fisheries, a friend of Eden FM. So just so very, very sweet. Sebastian, are you back?
5: Okay. Thanks for speaking to you now. Thank you very much.
0: Thank you, Sebastian. Okie dokie. Okay. So our guys are in Nelson Mandela Bay.
3: Good morning. Welcome back.
0: Yes, there you are. There you are, my friend. Okay. And so tell us a little bit about what happened with We Buy Cars this morning, Sebastian.
3: I couldn't hear.
0: I said, what happened with We Buy Cars this morning?
3: Oh, with We Buy Cars, they really came out in their numbers.
0: Yes.
3: There were four representatives here of We Buy Cars, one manager, and he expressed everyone. There were about 250 goodie bags. Everyone came to pick up a soup.
0: Yeah.
3: And the soup was a massive success this morning.
0: Incredible.
3: You know, the 240 bags flew. The bags flew out there.
0: Wow.
3: But it was good to see the excitement on the people's faces. And when they opened it up, they were excited, because I can't say what's in there, because they're all reviewed and everybody will be there. It's and Parker's up as well. So I can't say what's in there. But it's something worth your while, something that you can treasure. And we've set the deal with We Buy Cars. I can tell you that, though, because they said to me that next year they're going to go bigger and better.
0: Wonderful, wonderful. And y'all just spoke briefly about this, just to wrap up, Sebas, honoring you guys, all of you that have given up your time, selflessly gone out to go and serve the community. Thank you so much for your hard work. Thank you to everyone. Thank you to Jason for helping with technical. Just really bless you guys, honor you for what you've done.
3: Thank you so much, Lynn. Thank you for your involvement, you and what you have done, you know.
0: Yeah, it's been fun. I'm gonna be lost next week, eh? Not chatting to you every day. I'll just have to phone you privately. Oh, I'm kidding. Okay.
3: No problem.
0: Thank you so much. Have an amazing day, and really, my friend, go and rest this weekend. You deserve it. Okay. Bless you.
3: Yeah, thank you so much.
0: Cheers for now.
3: All right, then.
0: Okay, ciao. Bye.
3: Bye.

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Thank you to our supporters, Roland and Auntie Monica in Knysna, the Hornley Clinic, Lamco Service Station in Hornley, Mark Bosman, Denise at Karma House in Toast Rumpton, from Bill and Ingrid at Toast Rumpton Hall, the PPC Church in Plettenberg Bay with Sister Essie and Pastor Jonas, the Skalzerheim Hotel in Uniondale, and the friendly help and support of our Carpe Diem volunteers. We are now on our way with the support of Norsup, Power Trade, ReadyPack, Sasco, Imbo, We Buy Cars, Jam Clothing, Easy Care, Leboa Gas, Martin Funerals and Megalink to the Klenkeroer, Kangaland and George areas. On Friday 24 July 2026 in George at Highway Fisheries and Nelson Mandela Boulevard at 6 a.m. and at the Pick and Pay parking area in Pakkelsdorp from 12 o'clock. Come spend time with Sebastian, Corey, Ma Sarah, Auntie Molly, Blanche Benjamin, the young NJ and the Carpe Diem teams and share a warm cup of Super Red in the best evening music. 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

It has been an amazing week and an amazing day with you guys here at the studio. Really, I've enjoyed myself. I've had such a lekker show. I hope the music has woke you up. Woke it. Why can't I speak today? Maybe I've just spoken too much and it's time to keep quiet now. But yeah, nevertheless, it's time for me to go to love and leave you. I will be back on Monday, same time, same place. Have an amazing weekend. 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From me, Lynn Clutie, behind the mic at your Eden FM studios, I bid you farewell, God bless, and goodbye.

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1: The Khango Caves, in partnership with Oulton Municipality, is delighted to announce the launch of the official reopening of the Khango Caves on Friday, the 24th of July, 2026. South Africa's oldest tourist attraction has once again opened their doors to visitors from far and wide after temporarily closing on the 9th of May, 2026, following the devastating floods that impacted many tourism destinations across the Garden Route. Since reopening, we've welcomed many old and new faces to experience the splendor of what the caves have to offer, but hope to receive many more visitors who will continue to cherish and enjoy this remarkable natural wonder. We look forward to welcoming you back.
0: Inkundla ephakamileyo yaseNtshona Koloni ifumanise ukuba imibutho yeteksi uCodeta, iKhayelitsha, Somerset West Local Taxi Association nabantu abangama-23 bophule umyalelo wenkundla. 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
2: We welcome this court ruling. It sends a clear message that violence, intimidation, and lawlessness will not be tolerated in our public transport system. We are a government that cares about commuters, and their safety will always come first. They deserve to travel safely, and operators should be able to work without fear. We welcome this court.
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3: Mental health is an essential part of healthcare. And as demand for acute psychiatric services continues to grow, our health system must grow with it. That's why we've opened this new 30-bed acute psychiatric unit at Eerste River Hospital, the first of three new units that will add 90 specialized psychiatric beds across our healthcare system. This investment is about ensuring that every person experiencing a mental health crisis receives the right care at the right time and in an environment designed to support healing, recovery, and dignity.
0: Kwimalikezi ezimali iranti R16.68 kwidola yasemelika ibeyi R19.14 kwi-euro. 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

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Thank you to our supporters, Roland and Auntie Monica in Knysna, the Hornley Clinic, Lamco Service Station in Hornley, Mark Bosman, Denise at Karma House in Toast Rumpton, Bill and Ingrid at Toast Rumpton, or the PPC Church in Plettenberg Bay with Sister Essie and Pastor Jonas, the Skalzerheim Hotel in Uniondale, and the friendly help and support of our Carpe Diem volunteers. We are now on our way with the support of Norsup, Power Trade, ReadyPack, Sasco, Imbo, We Buy Cars, Jam Clothing, Easy Care, Leboa Gas, Martin's Funerals, and Megalink to the Klenkeroe, Kannaland, and George areas. 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Good evening and Power Trade, because we care.

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1: 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The Eden Chaplaincy Group in South Africa invites you to help us by donating blankets to the needy in this cold winter. 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The blankets can be dropped off at the Eden FM studios in George, Mosselbay or Riversdale or Oudtshoorn. 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Talk to Yvette, 044-874-5085. You can also talk to Reverend Johannes Michels on the following number: 083-967-3172, 083-967-3172, or talk to Auntie Molly on 0633-152-384, 0633-152-384, or 073-618-6913, 073-618-6913. You're invited to the book launch of Apostle Francois Philander titled Behind the Second Veil. It takes place on Saturday the 25th of July 2026 at the Eagles Nest Ministries International, Olympic Drive, Pakkelsdorp in George, from 5 p.m. till 7 p.m. The entry only 300 rand, which includes a meal and the book. For more information, you can make contact with Apostle Francois Philander if you want to buy a ticket or get hold of the book. You can contact Apostle Francois Philander, 084-664-7661, 084-664-7661. 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
3: 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The Myrtle Tree NPO, a shade for single moms, has a 24-hour crisis pregnancy support line. Finding out you're pregnant and can be very stressful. 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You may feel under pressure to have an abortion or suicide may look like the best solution. The Myrtle Tree NPO have a 24-hour support line available from anywhere in South Africa. We are to deal with the disappointment, advise you on the way forward, and guide you in sharing the news with your family and friends. 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WhatsApp the word pregnant to 084-773-6030. WhatsApp the word pregnant 084-773-6030.
0: That was the Eden FM Community Diary. If your church, school, sport club, or community organization wants to make use of the Community Diary, call the Eden FM office between 8 and 4:30 in the afternoon on 044-874-5085. 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
7: Dis jou stem in die paradijs, dis Eden FM, tyd aangeskryf na 3 minute voor die uur van de 12 uur, kan nie geloos of vinder het die tyd voorbij gegaan, maar hulle sê ons, dit is wanneer jy van het, wanneer jy dit geniet, wanneer het lekker is, en geloof en vertrouw dat jy dit saam met my geniet het. 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
2: 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This arrest happened in Mhlathuzane Street at Mfuleni, and the suspect was apprehended for possession of a prohibited firearm and ammunition. He will appear at Blue Downs Magistrates Court once he has been charged.
0: Kwimalikezo yezimali randi 16.92 kwidola yasemelika ibeyi 19.27 kwi-euro. 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
3: Tonight it's our pleasure to welcome back to Birdland once again a very fantastic musician and a great person, a gentleman I've had the pleasure of working with and being a friend of for a number of years. 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
1: 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Dis mos die Highway Fisheries specialiteit, of course, die lekkerste vis en chips in George.
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Good afternoon, welcome back right there to your voice in paradise. I thank you so much to the Beaks right there, BK Worldwide, and Jason Allery Stanley for doing it for us today. You know, a lot of challenges. It's our final day of the Soup Drive 2026. Hey, that is the Power Trade Soup Drive, and a big shout out to all the sponsors. And our latest one, you know, our latest one is none other than Pick and Pay. Pick and Pay in Parklesdorp, yes. So it's like a small mini Pick and Pay. A big shout out to them. Impacts, right here in George, that is where we're ending it off. And a huge shout out to Wim Johan and the team. Blessing, Oma, Joanne, Funko, and Blinvangikis. Everyone was there this morning. And not forgetting Denzel. 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

You to Me Are Everything, the sweetest song that I can sing. Live from Plettenberg. I'm almost at Plettenberg, right? From Pick and Pay right in George. That is mini Pick and Pay. It's kind of weird being in George, you know. It doesn't feel like the soup drive, but it's good vibes happening right here on your number one. It is a couple of minutes away from 1 o'clock. Here's the man. Oh. Taking you back to the old school with all the hits and many more to come, you know. Don't forget, you tune into Your Voice in Paradise. It's got to be Eden FM. Your number one right here in the Southern Cape, connecting people. So if you hear us right now, you're more than welcome to join us and, you know, have some fun with us. Right here at Pick and Pay in Parkersdorf, right here in George. That's where we're at.

Thank you, Angeline. Veroza McKeel says, Sebas, I'm ready with your news at 1 o'clock. Goodness, it's happening right here in Pakkelsdorp in George. That is where we're at. And I must say a big shout out to the team right here doing their thing, you know. All right, so we, like I said earlier on, Jolene Veroza McKeel is ready with the news.

0: Do you ever get that wake up, dress up, show up kind of energy? 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
1: Het jy 'n blaaskans nodig? Ontsnap hierdie Julie en Augustus 2026 na George Country Resort. 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Wag vir jou.

Very good afternoon. The time is just after 2 o'clock. I'm Sebastian Gold with the news. Good day. The Greater Otjo Municipality has issued a notice regarding road maintenance on the R28 Kango Caves Road on the 25th of July 2026. The maintenance works form part of an ongoing effort to improve road conditions and ensure safer travel for road users. Motorist travels in the area are advised to exercise caution and remain aware of possible disruptions or delays while maintenance activities are under the way. The municipality encourages drivers to follow traffic signs and instructions from road personnel during the maintenance period. And the Western Cape Premier Alan Winde and the Provincial Minister of Police Oversight and Community Safety, Andrew Murray, will conduct a walkabout with law enforcement advancement plan LEAP officers in Philippi East on Sunday, the 26th of July 2026. Before the walkabout, they will meet with the management of the Philippi East South African Police Service, that is SAPS, at the local police station. The visits form part of the engagement with local law enforcement and policing structures. Opportunities. And the National Consumer Commission, the NCC, has announced a safer recall by Ford Motor Company in Southern Africa Manufacturing Party Limited for certain 2017 up until 2020 Ford Rangers and Ford Everest vehicles lifted or actually fitted with a 10R80 transmission. The affected vehicles were sold between 11 July and 2018 and the 28th of February 2020 in South Africa and exported to Botswana, Lesotho and Eswatini. The recall addresses a potential transmission fluid pump gear failure that may result in loss of vehicle movement. Owners are advised to visit the authorized Ford dealership for free powertrain control module, that's a PCM, and transmission control module, the TCM, software updates. And finally, the Democratic Alliance says it respects the court's judgment that temporarily halts parliamentary formal impeachment inquiry into President Cyril Ramaphosa's pending the outcome of his Pashla review application. The party notes that the ruling does not determine the merits of the allegations or absolve the president of wrongdoing, but addresses the sequence of legal and preliminary proceedings. The DA has called for a review application to be heard urgently and for Parliament to continue preparatory work permitted by the court to inquiry can proceed without unnecessary delays once the review is finalised. And with that being said, a quick look at our financial indicators this morning. Well, a short while ago, the Rand traded against the US dollar at 16 rand 82, the euro at 19 rand 14 cents, the British pound at 22 rand 39, gold is selling at $4,027.97 a fine ounce. Brent crude is $100.25 a barrel, and Bitcoin is currently trading at $65,345. This is the end of your news.

0: All right, welcome back. A quick look at your weather report for the West, North and for the Southern Cape for tonight and tomorrow. That is Saturday the 25th of July 2027. Outside the rust and there's the minimum of 6 and a max of 20 degrees with sunny weather conditions. Then moving along to your coastal areas, that is your George, Marshall Bay Wilderness and Eisner, Sedgefield and Pedderburg Bay, 8 and 18 with sunny conditions. Then moving along to the beautiful Hessequa, Albertina, Riversdale, Heidelberg, 6 and 20 degrees can be expected with sunny conditions. Calisdorp, Ladysmith and Zoa 6 and a max of 21 with sunny conditions. Swellendam 7 and 19 with sunny conditions. Uniondale 6 and a max of 18 can be expected with sunny conditions. The weather is then brought to you by
1: Bonkenita aansam met 3 van ons lands en streek se grootste liedjieskrywers en sangers, Chris Phillies van Mosselbaai.
2: Onthou jy nog die dag toe ons tieners was?
1: Michael Lund en Pieter van der Westhuizen.
3: Wie sê kind is jy, wat my so verlei, weet jou ma van jou.
1: DJ Melly Damons. 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
4: Hartelijke goeiedag, Rugby Liedemers van die Zuid-Kaap. 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
4: 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Adrenaline en passie. Afrikaanse rugby reg langs die veld.
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3: 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Ia di Jogosling Radio. Ia di FM. Now, okay, welcome back. You remember now you can also engage with us. Right, your lead in FM. Let's see what's happening. There's a couple of songs that coming up on the playlist. I've got some more on the playlist that I'm going to be sharing with you. Especially this one, you know, this one is going to get you going. It's a Friday afternoon. Welcome back.

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1: President Ramaphosa notes the Western Cape High Court's granting today of his urgent application to temporarily interdict and pause Section 89 impeachment proceedings by Parliament. The President had asked the court that impeachment proceedings be paused until the court finalizes a separate application for a review of an independent panel's report following an incident at the President's game farm. President Ramaphosa reaffirms his respect of judicial independence and separation of powers enshrined in our constitution. The president will continue to cooperate with and abide by processes of accountability.
0: Kwimalike zezimali randi 16.88 kwidola yasemelika ibe yi 19.19 kwi-euro. 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
5: 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Bob.
4: Not 8.
5: Nee.
4: You must up.
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5: 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Die gaat ons. So ja, de gemeenschap dagboek.
6: 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There is no time for the gemeenschap dagboek.
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8: 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Talk to Yvette 044-874-5085. You can also talk to Reverend Johannes Michels on the following number: 083-967-3172, 083-967-3172, or talk to Auntie Molly on 06-33-152-384-073-618-6913-073-618-6913. You are invited to the book launch of Apostle Francia Philander titled Behind the Second Veil. It takes place on Saturday the 25th of July 2026 at the Eagles Nest Ministries International Olympic Drive, Pucklesdorp in George, from 5 p.m. till 7 p.m. The entry only 300 rand, which includes a meal and the book. For more information, you can make contact with Apostle Francia Philander if you want to buy a ticket or get hold of the book. You can contact Apostle Francia Philander 084-664-7661, 084-664-7661. 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
10: 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The Myrtle Tree NPO, a shade for single moms, has a 24-hour crisis pregnancy support line. Finding out you're pregnant and can't be very stressful. 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WhatsApp the word pregnant to 084-773-6030. 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

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See.

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We'll be right back.

0: That was Anaza Gurwa with your 4:30 news headlines in isiXhosa. Anaza will be back at the top of the hour, serving you the mains right here on Eden FM's Afternoon Drive. 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
1: Is jy bekommerd oor die kwaliteit van jou drinkwater? 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

0: Alrighty, right. It is almost 25 minutes before the hour of 5. And within the next few minutes, I will be in conversation with the legendary, the iconic Rodney Warren Geland and some of the contestants of the Miss Full Figure, Oud Swerin. Stay tuned. Please, you don't want to miss this one. Setting the scene, here is Lodi Beats. All you got to do is to touch me. And if you touch me softly.
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1: We welcome this court ruling. It sends a clear message that violence, intimidation and lawlessness will not be tolerated in our public transport system. We are a government that cares about commuters and their safety will always come first. They deserve to travel safely and operators should be able to work without fear.
0: Umongameli Ramaphosa uthi usiqaphele isigqibo senkundla ephakamileyo yaseNtshona Koloni kusasa namhlanje kwisicelo sakhe esingxamisekileyo sokumisa kwethutyana iinkqubo zika-Section 89 zepalamente. 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
2: President Ramaphosa notes the Western Cape High Court's granting today of his urgent application to temporarily interdict and pause Section 89 impeachment proceedings by Parliament. The President had asked the court that impeachment proceedings be paused until the court finalizes a separate application for a review of an independent panel's report following an incident at the President's game farm. President Ramaphosa reaffirms his respect of judicial independence and separation of powers enshrined in our Constitution. The President will continue to cooperate with and abide by processes of accountability.
0: Kwimalikezi ezimali randi 16.43 kwidola yasemelika ibe 18.77 kwi-euro. 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
1: 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But every time I look at you, forever feels like right now. This very second. This very breath. You are not just part of my life, baby. You are my life. 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

0: Good day, listeners. Pastor Burton Spies speaking. Today's topic is God keeps his promises. Hebrews 13 verse 6 says, "The Lord is my helper. I will not be afraid. What can man do to me?" We have the firm promise that God will never leave us nor forsake us. And God never makes empty promises. In his omnipotence and grace, he keeps his word. He is the God who makes his promises come true, even when circumstances seem to prove the opposite. While Jacob was on the run, he received the following promise at Bethel one night: "I will keep you wherever you go." How wonderfully well God kept that promise. Joshua, Moses' successor, who had to lead Israel into Canaan, receives this encouraging promise from God: "As I was with Moses, so I will be with you. I will never leave you nor forsake you." And Joshua experienced the wonderful presence of God day by day. Before David's death, he encouraged his son Solomon with these words: "Do not be afraid or discouraged, for the Lord God, my God, is with you. He will not fail you nor forsake you." And God did just that. God is righteous and holy. He will never deceive you. He is gracious and good. He will never forget you. He is eternal and true. He will never change. He is omnipotent. Nothing is impossible to him. Whatever he promises, he can and will do. Let us pray. Loving Father, thank you that I can depend on your promises forever and into eternity. Amen.
1: Dit ruik mos soos vis en chips kattebol, koningskos. So sê ek mos.
2: Ai, ek weet dis die pad na jou hart, my eie skat. Dis mos die Highway Fisheries specialiteit, of course, die lekkerste vis en chips in George.
1: Highway Fisheries sê sy, waar is hulle geleë? My ouens by die week kan ook mos van die lekker vis en chips eet.
2: Highway Fisheries is geleë in Nelson Mandela Boulevard, die ou Sandkraalweg.
1: Dis nou lekker en gerieflik. Kan ek bestellings plaas?
2: Ja, jy kan. 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Wacht, hier is sy nommer: 083-710-7983.
3: Highway Fisheries, vir die lekkerste vis en chips in George.
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Belum cuma.

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0: What a jam, man. Master KG, Goon Flavor, and Emo with a song entitled Ningisuteni. What a song, man. What a song. I'm sure you heard it everywhere, everywhere. This is the Nightline every single Friday between the hours of 10 and midnight. I give the name of Major Whoops. Welcome to it, man. Special shout out going out to BK that held it down from 8 p.m. until 10 p.m. with the Youth Hub. And before that, Grand Rasper Diamond was keeping you company, and he was entertaining you guys with the rugby happening this weekend. This Friday night, I know there's a rugby happening, and I'm sure a lot of people are going to be there. My team, my supporters playing tonight. So, yeah. Ali, lekker dinge gebeur vanavond. But welcome to the Nightline. This is the Nightline. And I give the name of Major Whoops. And it's you officially locked in to the Nightline. So, this is Eden FM's Wildest Late Night Ride. And where confessions get spilled. Waar jy nou alles hoor, man, waar jy alles hoor, and the decks get ripped apart, you know, as vier warme DJs. 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So I hope you guys are here, and you guys are gonna stay, of julle gaan wakker bly. 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Kijk, as ek in die atelier is, while the mix is playing, even though my mic might be off, I'm busy dancing. Ek geniet my heel te maal. Ek trek my kleren uit, en ek begin te dance in die studio. So ek geniet my heel te maal, right in Eden FM, your voice in paradise. As I said, ek op the name of Major Whoops, and I'll be in your company till midnight. This is the Nightline on Eden FM. Was the show afgeskop, as I said, with Master KG, Emo, and Favorite Goon, or Goon Flavor, in fact, with a song entitled Ngusiteni. And then a whole lot of people sent them a few messages, and they said they tuned in to the Nightline. Real shout out going out to you as well. If you just join us, as I said, this is the Nightline. Special shout out going out to BK once again. He said he held it down, you know, with the Youth Hub. You can catch him every single Friday between the hours of 8 and 10. And then after that, as you know, it's the Nightline time, baby. So, yes, we started the show with that. But to officially kick off the show, this is the Nightline. And before we get started, remember that this is...
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0: As I said, this is The Nightline, and as you heard, up next we're going to be opening up the show with a song entitled Zenzele. You know, Uncle Waffles, Royal Music, Uncle MC, X-Duppy, and Cowboy. It's just vibes right here in November. I said, Smiley the DJ is up at just after 11 o'clock, after the confessions. Gordon the DJ is up right after this. Hope you guys are ready. Hope you guys are locked in, tuned in, and ready for action. As I said, I got the name of Major Wolf. Spin shout out going out to you tuning in, my viewers all the way from Plettenberg Bay said she's tuned in. Hele paar Plettenberg buyers ook in.

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0: TikTok, heard it everywhere, even in dance challenges on Facebook or wherever you might have heard it. Denzele, it just plays every single way, you know. I was a poet now. I was a poet. Right now, it's Friday night. As I said, this is the Nightline Confessions coming up, as well as Gordon the DJ is up next. Hope you guys are ready. It's about that time. Time for us to give you that confession. And I hope you guys are ready for it. Right on Eden FM, your voice in paradise. As I said, I got the name of Major Whoops. But before we get to Caught in the DJ's Mix, it is a specific day today. You know, it is a specific day today. And before we dive into the madness, let's take a moment, you know, because today is Mandela Day. You know, Mandela Day, a day where we honor the legacy of Tata Madiba. And ask ourselves, you know, it's that time where we just reflect and ask ourselves, what are we doing to make the world a better place? Wat maak ons om die wêreld 'n beter, klein bietjie beter plek te maak? Kyk, som van ons is hier musiek te maak, soos ons drie, Ekoten en Smiley. Ons gaan lekker veel musiek maak vandag. So that's, we'll be giving you a bit more than 67 minutes of good times, fun times, and that's our way of giving back to you. So yeah, that was the question. What did you guys do for your 67 minutes today? And for those who might not know, the importance of the 67, the number 67 for the 67 minutes is the years Nelson Mandela dedicated to fighting the justice, for justice and freedom. So just to give 67 minutes back. So tell us, what did you do for your 67 minutes today? Whether it was helping someone, spreading love, or just making someone smile. We'd love to hear it. We sal graag wil hoor. Stuur ons 'n boodskap, DM ons op ons social media, of tag us at EdenFMSA. Of jy kan my ook persoonlik tag, dis Major Whoops, Wayne Wilson. Jy kan my kry op social media on all platforms. Just Major Whoops on all platforms. So let's get into it, you know? Caught in the DJ is in the mix now. Right about now. Hope you're ready for Caught in the DJ.
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0: Courtin the DJ. You can go ahead and follow him on all social media platforms. That's at Courtin the DJ. Ek kan hom kry op elke social media platform. Maak seker jy gaan op TikTok, Facebook en op Instagram en jy gaan follow jy vir Courtin. Wat 'n mix. Definitely put in the art as they would say. And yeah, you can definitely follow him on social media. Fire, fire, fire as always. And as you know, every single week we ask the DJs, what is their song of the week? You know, Courtin is you never know what to expect with Courtin the DJ. You know, he always surprises you. So let's hear today, what is Courtin the DJ's song of the week? Courtin, what is your song for hierdie week?
1: Hi, goeiemiddag, Major. My song for hierdie week is van Randy Crawford, One Day I'll Fly Away.

Up next, we're going to be playing you a song, man. An awesome song. This song is a fresh release. Fresh release. There was so much promotion going into this song. Just Nasty C went and got regular jobs like you and I. You know, he went to go work at Spa. He went to go work as a mechanic. He went to go work at DSTV. He went to go work at Supersport specifically. Yeah, at DSTV. And then he also went to go work at different jobs, man. Different jobs. And he went to go work there for the day. Because he said a lot of people are living a soft life. And he wanted to show that if you really want to, you can achieve great things. This is a song by Nasty C and Usi Maimane, a song entitled Soft. Enjoy.

0: So it's that time of the night, time for our confessions. What a mix, man. As I said, we played you a mix. We had a DJ in the mix. He goes with the name of Gorton the DJ, bringing nothing but fire all the time and every single time. As I said, go follow him on social media. That's at Gorton the DJ or Gorton May on Facebook. You'll get him there. You sal hom kry. En ja, gaan volg hom gerus. Hy het sy mixe beskikbaar. Hy stel graag sy mixes uit daar op social media. So, if you love the mix, you can get it there on your social media platforms. As I said, it's Gorton the DJ. It is Friday night. It's just after 11 o'clock. And it's that time. Time for our confessions. I hope you guys are ready. Right here at Eden FM, your voice in paradise. As I said, I go by the name of Major Whoops. It's Friday, and it's that time. It's time for our confession session.
1: 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These are my confessions.
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0: Ons luister, maar ons judge glad nie. Ons hoor jullie. So ja. This is the Nightline, and this is time for our confessions. Hope you guys are ready, because this one is extremely spicy. As baie snacks, ek weet ek sal my nie self in so'n situasie wil vind nie. But, hope you guys are ready. So yes, soos ek gesê het, as ek het tyd, ons gaan nou vir julle die confession deurgee. So ek hoop julle is reg vir het. Later, don't forget, Smiley the DJ still in the mix. He's up. Hope you guys are ready. He's also going to be giving you his song of the week. So get ready for that. Ek hoop julle is gereed vir dit. For now, I don't know what to do.
5: Part two of my confessions.
0: My confessions. This is a confessions we receive from Anonymous. Anonymous het hierdie confession vir ons deurgegee. Ek is seker dit is Anonymous, dit is deurgekom op ons Google Forms. So ek gesê dat as jy ook jou confession wil deurgee, kan jy gerus so maak. 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Dis nou hierdie skuilnaampie, dit kom nou van Greg. So kom ons luister wat sê ou Greg. Greg sê, as I said, be ready to be shocked, shooketh. So let's get it for the English listeners first.
5: Then
0: we gotta tell it all. So we say Greg. Greg sê, this is my confession. So Greg sê, I met this amazing lady while I was away on a business trip. Look, we clicked instantly. Vibes were perfect. Conversation flowing, and we even planned a weekend getaway to take things to the next level. To take things to the next level. But on that weekend, she told me she wasn't feeling up to anything physical. I respected it. We still had a great time, but I can't lie. I just felt that something was a little off. A few weeks later, a friend called me. He said, I just have to sit down and he has to share some news with me. Some unexpected news. So look, it turns out she was actually pregnant at the time and she didn't know how to tell me. No lies. I didn't know how I should feel, played or just confused. What would you have done?
6: about us.
0: Oh my gosh.
7: Just when I thought I said all I...
0: Wat ga jy maak in hierdie situasie? So ek sê ons luister, maar ons judge graag jy ons genig net ons opinie en advies.
7: I don't know.
0: We listen and we don't judge.
7: Be part two of my confession. If I'm gonna tell it.
0: So wat het julle te sê vir Greg? 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

0: What a confession, man. What a confession. For those that just joined us, you tune into Eden FM. This is the Nightline every single Friday between the hours of 10 at midnight. So after 11 o'clock, we put the kids to bed and then we deal with our confessions. Another boodskap share. En nog 'n boodskapie sê my klink soos 'n goeie ou. Meeste ouens sou uitgevriek het. Ja nee. Almal reageer mos maar verskillend. Everyone reacts a little bit different. To tell you the woman I love. And it's you know, I'm having a baby. It's going through a lot outside. As I said, every single Friday, right after 11 o'clock, 11 p.m., we get to our confession. Give me another chance. This is Eden FM, your voice in paradise. As I said, I got the name of Major Whoops. And about my career. I'll be in your company all the way till 12 o'clock. As I said, Smiley the DJ is still up next. Confession. This has been The Confession. I said all I can say, my chick on the side. Since he's got one on the way. It's my confession, man. Yeah, man, it's real shout again out to everyone tuning right now. If you're tuning from wherever you are tuning from, you are a star. You are amazing. And you are special. Yeah, you're special. You're special. I'm so dumb. Omdat jy ingeskakel is op die Nightline hier op jou level. This is my confession. Bye, donkey. This is my confession.
1: These are my confessions. Everyone's got a secret. What's yours? Drop your anonymous confession and hear it live on the Nightline. Tribase, 10 p.m. to midnight. No judgment, just vibes. If I'm gonna tell it, then I
2: gotta tell it all. We listen and we don't judge.
0: That was our confessions. What a something interesting, man. Something out of the box, and I hope you guys enjoyed the confession. Up next, we do have Smiley the DJ.
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0: a mix. Smiley DJ, old school dance songs that just gets you going. 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Throwbacks taking you back, dance hits after dance hits, right here on Eden FM. Yo, Stemini Paradise, as I said, I give the name of Major Whoops. This is the Nightline every single Friday between the hours of 10 and midnight. For now, kom ons luister op wat sê Smiley. Wat is sy song vir hierdie week? Smiley, wat's jou song vir hierdie week?
1: Hi there, Major. Hope you're well. My song of the week is going to be a throwback feel good song. That's I Want You. And the artist is CeeLo Green. Danko.

been fun. It's been amazing. This was The Nightline with Major Whoops. Every single Friday between the hours of 10 and midnight. As I said, it's been fun. It's been amazing. It's been lekker. Awesome DJs, fire mixes. A spicy confession, which I'm sure a lot of you, you know, had you on your toes. And had a lot of controversy. Quite a specific predicament to be in. But yeah, that's how we do it right here on The Nightline every single Friday. So tune in next week, same time, same place. It's time for me to lovingly leave you. Have a great night. If you're out on the roads, be safe. If not, if you're out in bed, or even if you're not in bed, at a bra, you're at home, enjoy it, man. And yes, be safe. Don't drink and drive. And enjoy it to the fullest. From my side, have a great one. Good night and God bless. We play out of the song Eternity Saka, a song by no one else.

going. Got my back up. And now she's screaming, so I gotta turn the track up. Sit back and wait.